0: guess you moved on really easily.
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1: No, I can't take one more step towards you.

fly to the top, I've been out of shape, thinking out the box, I'm an astronaut. I blasted off the planet, rocked the cause catastrophe, and it matters more because I had it. Now I had a thought about wreaking havoc on an opposition, kind of shocking, they want a static with precision, I'm automatic, quarterback, I ain't talking second, pack it up on.

Conexión con vida. Factor 96.1. Energía total. Me not working hard. Yeah, right, picture that with a Kodak. Or better yet, go